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0: 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That's all that's ever on the news. It's bad news.
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0: Monica and Dave. Hope you'll join us back here Monday morning. We'll get you into the Grand Ole Opry at 6:40 with Factor Hogwash. 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

0: Hey, it's Monica and Dave. Hope you'll join us back here Monday morning. We'll get you into the Grand Ole Opry at 6:40 with Factor Hogwash. 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We'll see you back here Monday morning starting at 5 on the Beaver 100.3.
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0: Hey, it's Monica and Dave. Hope you'll join us back here Monday morning. We'll get you into the Grand Ole Opry at 6:40 with Factor Hogwash. 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

0: Hey, it's Monica and Dave. Hope you'll join us back here Monday morning. We'll get you into the Grand Ole Opry at 6:40 with Factor Hogwash. 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We'll see you back here Monday morning starting at 5 on the Beaver 100.3.
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2: 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So you use a thing called Canva to make it an even bigger and better thing. Whether you want to create flyers for that thing, make presentations for that thing, or design merch for that thing, you can do anything. So people can see your thing, feel your thing, love your thing. 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Canva, the thing that makes anything a thing.
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0: 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What country am I in?
1: It doesn't matter. It's 5 o'clock somewhere.
0: It's always on 5 in Margaritaville, come to think of it.
1: Yeah, I heard that.
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0: Hey, it's Monica and Dave. Hope you'll join us back here Monday morning. We'll get you into the Grand Ole Opry at 6:40 with Factor Hogwash. Hey, have a great weekend. Be safe. 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We'll see you back here Monday morning starting at 5 on the Beaver 100.3.
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0: It's the Beaver Wake Up with Monica and Dave back at it on Monday after CMA Fest. And yeah, I'm a little tired this morning. It was lots of long nights, but lots of fun. I'll tell you what, it was a great time down there. We'll talk about some of the folks I met and whatever on the way. Found out one thing, Shibuzi is one of the nicest people in the world.
1: That would be cool. Now.

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0: It's the Beaver Wake Up with Monica and Dave. Okay, let's get to your country calendar for today. It was in 1963 that Ring of Fire by Johnny Cash made its debut, went on to become his first number one hit since the 1959 song Don't Take Your Guns to Town. 1974, Dolly Parton was at number one on the Billboard country chart with I Will Always Love You, the second single from Parton's 13th solo album, Jolene. In 1976, the novelty song One Piece at a Time by Johnny Cash was number one on the country chart. The song tells of a man who works at General Motors in Detroit, building Cadillacs and knowing that he will never be able to afford one. I don't think much has changed there. I think it's still that way today. In 2003, Tammy Wynette's Stand By Your Man was ranked number one on CMT's 100 Greatest Songs of Country Music. Ex-husband George Jones was placed at number two with He Stopped Loving Her Today. In 2010, George Strait was named the top country music artist of the past 25 years by Billboard Magazine. He had the most number one albums, gold albums, platinum albums, and multi-platinum in the history of country music. And in 2014, back to Dolly, hand-delivered the millionth book from her UK Imagination Library reading initiative to a Liverpool child. The singer-songwriter gave a Braille copy of Beatrix Potter's The Tale of Peter Rabbit to 5-year-old Dylan Manifold. Dolly is so cool, as we know. And that's your country calendar for today.
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0: It's the Bieber Wake Up with Monica and Dave. Monday, hopefully it'll be a good one for you, but what will be a good time for you is if you win tickets to the Grand Ole Opry for a week from tomorrow night. Easy to do that. Just text Opry to 43414.
1: Yeah, you're going to get some comedy from Killer Bees. So text Opry to 43414. Always a good time at the Opry, and good luck to you. I never get

It's a Beaver Wake Up with Monica and Dave. Good morning. 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
2: Temperatures this morning are starting off in the 50s and 60s, and highs today will be making it into the mid and upper 80s. There will be a mix of sun and clouds, so if you're getting out for your Friday night, it's going to be really pleasant with warmer conditions on the way tomorrow. I'm News 2 meteorologist Shelby Mack.

0: hanging.
1: It's the Beaver Wake Up with Monica and Dave. Lots of winning this week on the show because in the 7 o'clock and 8 o'clock hours, we'll be giving away tickets to see Nate Smith in concert for the Ryman Auditorium coming up on June 18th. 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

0: Denver Wake Up with Monica and Dave. We're always looking to send you off to the Grand Ole Opry for the Saturday night show, and got a chance to win again this morning. We'll do Fact or Hogwash coming up at 6:40.
1: Yeah, Charles Leston going to be there, and the Opry debut of Maisie Peters, Peyton Smith, the French family, Daly and Vincent. That's always a favorite. So tune in 6:40, your chance to win.
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1: Temperatures this morning are starting off in the 50s and 60s, and highs today will be making it into the mid and upper 80s. There will be a mix of sun and clouds, so if you're getting out for your Friday night, it's going to be really pleasant with warmer conditions on the way tomorrow. I'm News 2 meteorologist Shelby Matt.

0: It's a Beaver Wake Up with Monica and Dave as we get your Monday going. Great to have you along with us. Thanks for tuning in, too. By the way, you can listen to us on the app. Of course, you can download that at the App Store or Google Play. Of course, don't forget, you can tell Alexa, don't forget about her, to play Beaver 100.3.
1: Also, that open mic feature where you can send in a request. You can tell us and talk.

0: All things summer in Clarksville. The Beaver, wake up with Monica and Dave. Remind you again that ClarksvilleNow.com has your guide to everything going on this summer in Clarksville. Check out the Summer Fun Guide brought to you by the Kennedy Law Firm. Yeah, check that out for sure. Lots of activities happening in the coming weeks for sure.
1: A few days before he turned 80, he was sitting out back in a rocker. He said, "What you been up to lately?" I told him, "Chasing."

0: Well, thanks to the Kelly Green incident years ago, there's always been a lot of interest in aliens around here and belief that they do exist. It's the Beaver Wake Up with Monica and Dave. I think we all pretty much are at the point now with, you know, all the evidence that we've seen, all the video of the flying saucers and just other things, people's encounters, stuff like that, that they're here. Well, Steven Spielberg, who, of course, has done a number of alien movies, Close Encounters of the Third Kind, also E.T., of course, he says, yeah, they're definitely here.
1: That's all thanks to his mom. She said, basically, use your imagination, go out and play. But then he came up with E.T.
0: Yeah.
1: But no, she actually said it would be conceited to think that we are the only ones out here.
0: 100% correct.
1: Yeah. I think that we are just so infantile. I don't want to say in a baby sort of way, but compared to other other civilizations and all that kind of stuff, we are very young in the whole scheme of things.
0: Mm-hmm.
1: Like aliens are so smart. I mean, how do you think they can get from their planet to here? Or maybe use us as entertainment. You know, they sit around at 8 o'clock every night watching the humans, right?
0: And shaking their head.
1: Yeah.
2: On your way in, starting off the week for a Monday morning, dispatch in Christian County tells us there's been a crash. Now, this is in the southbound lanes of the Panorama Parkway, right around mile marker 6. A little bit of slower traffic there. I'm Lee Irwin.
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0: So tomorrow morning, going to have a guest in the studio. It's the Beaver Wake Up with Monica and Dave. Got to meet a lot of up-and-coming country artists at CMA Fest in Nashville over the weekend, including Tory Martin. Tory is a country singer from Texas, and didn't get a chance to interview her there, but talked to her management. They want to come see us. They want to come out to our studios here, and any artist is welcome to come visit. So Tory will be the first of hopefully many in the near future.
1: Sounds good.
0: Yeah, she's going to be, she's really talented too.
1: All right.
0: Like, she can sing live, by the way.
1: No,
0: she's going to sing live. She said she's going to bring her to guitar.
1: Sweet.
0: We're holding her to that.
1: So. Maybe I'll get a guitar lesson.
0: There you go.

0: Well, grilling season is here. It is. I love to grill out during the summertime. It's the Beaver Wake Up with Monica and Dave, but with grilling season comes grilling brushes. Mm-hmm. And you got to be careful with these. In fact, Weber and Next Grill recently recalled millions of their metal-wired brittle grill brushes. What happens, you've seen the commercials, these pieces of these brushes end up on top and then end up in your burgers.
1: Yeah.
0: And people are ending up going to the hospital because of this.
1: Yeah, they're getting these stuck in their throats.
0: Yeah, it's not good. It's a real serious problem when you get right down to it.
1: No, it's not. I mean, it is a real serious problem, but it's one that's so avoidable because there's so many other alternatives out there. Like I've got one that you soak in water for about 10 minutes and then you take it outside and scrub your grill with it, and the steam from the water on this sponge or whatever this is, I don't know what it is, but it helps steam off the gunk and the grime. I mean, is it as good as a wire brush? No, but
0: but it's a lot safer.
1: Yes, I'd rather have a metal-free burger than and a metal-free pork chop
0: and a metal-free throat, frankly.
1: Yeah, for sure.
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Risk of heavy rain and an isolated strong storm are possible today. This morning, temperatures in the 70s will get close to 80 heading into the afternoon. This heavy rain threat does continue on Tuesday. I'm News 2 meteorologist Marcus Bagwell.

0: Jordan Davis was at Nissan Stadium on Saturday night. Did that song turn this truck around? The Beaver Wake Up with Monica and Dave. We've got Factor Hogwash because we want to send you off to the Grand Ole Opry for next Saturday night show.
1: Yeah, Charles Zestin going to be up on the stage. The Opry Square Dancers. Lots of fun.
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on your way. Off ramp of I. Exit 1, and quite a bit of backed up traffic in that area, so watch out for that. Other than that, we've got rain on the streets and roads, so drive carefully. I'm Lee Irwin. Hey now.

0: All right, it's time to play Fact or Hogwash. Your chance to win tickets for Saturday night show at the Grand Ole Opry. Indeed.
1: Yep, and Charles Esten's going to be there. Mm-hmm. Also, the Opry Square Dancers, so it's going to be...
0: it's always a great time.
1: Yeah, and all the madness of CMA Fest is gone out of Nashville, so...
0: The time for the locals to enjoy town again, right?
1: Yeah, exactly.
0: And people from here.
1: Mm-hmm.
0: All right, anyway, call us 877-999-9087 to play Fact or Hogwash here on the Beaver 100.3.
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0: When you finally find your thing, you want the whole world to know about that thing. So you use a thing called Canva to make it an even bigger and better thing. Whether you want to create flyers for that thing, make presentations for that thing, or design merch for that thing, you can do anything. So people can see your thing, feel your thing, love your thing. The next thing you know, it's a thing. Canva, the thing that makes anything a thing.
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3: Local law enforcement agencies searched Vanderbilt Clarksville Hospital Sunday after a bomb threat was called in. The hospital was on lockdown for a short time. After an extensive search of the hospital and the medical campus, no explosive devices were found. A protest was held outside the Clarksville City Council meeting Thursday about changes to the Ajax Turner Senior Center. The protest was held opposing the city's plan to reopen their version of the center and firing of the center's executive director. Final stages of construction at the new Christian County High School are underway this summer. Christian County Public Schools Police have outlined a safety plan for the school. It will test safety protocols for the building and establish traffic flow. And the Clarksville-Montgomery County School Board is considering changes to its public comment rules at meetings. Those changes would ban speakers from giving their time to someone else and reducing the speaking time limit back to 3 minutes. For more on these stories, go to the Clarksville Now and Christian County Now apps.
4: Risk of heavy rain and an isolated strong storm are possible today. This morning, temperatures in the 70s will get close to 80 heading into the afternoon. This heavy rain threat does continue on Tuesday. I'm News 2 meteorologist Marcus Bagwell.

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1: Yep, Saturday night, Charles Esten, the Opry Square Dancers, and many, many more. Some folks going to be making their Opry debut. So, yeah, that's always a good time when you get to the Grand Ole Opry.
0: Real easy to play. 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And, you know, we pretty much take it easy on you. 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

0: Wake Up with Monica and Dave after canceling his show in Pittsburgh on Saturday night. Morgan Wallen did show up in Nissan Stadium. He was there around 8:30 last night, I've been told, by people there. Anyway, it's the Beaver Wake Up with Monica and Dave. Common sense things. I know, depending, I guess, in your environment. You know, Monica, you told me that you were around people that knew cars.
1: My dad, he worked on cars as a hobby. He was a manager at Napa one time. Mm-hmm. My uncle is a mechanic. My cousin is a mechanic. So I pretty much
0: have that in your family.
1: Right. I've grown up around cars. Mm-hmm. And some things, you know, I just knew.
0: Like, you know how to change oil, right?
1: I do. I know how to change a tire, and I know if I need brakes or not.
0: Mm-hmm.
1: Well, my 17-year-old, I guess, obviously doesn't know when he needs brakes. So Saturday, I went to move his car out of the garage so I could get the mower out and mow the grass.
0: Right.
1: And then I hear a I was like, oh, geez. Oh. So I text Shannon. I mean, I messaged Shannon over at Beach Haven, mm-hmm. and I felt so terrible. So terrible contacting him about work on his day off or whatnot, you know. But I just said, if you can look Monday to see if you can squeeze the car in, he needed brakes like yesterday.
0: Mm.
1: I don't know how he did not hear that grinding. And I have a feeling it's probably just going to make it worse. It's going to be a more expensive problem than what it could have been because he just did not know. That's why I want him to get a job at AutoZone or O'Reilly's or some auto mechanic shop so he gets a little knowledge about cars. Every-

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0: Want to see Nate Smith? It's a Beaver Wake Up with Monica and Dave. Yeah, Nate Smith is coming to the Ryman Auditorium on June 18th, and we have your tickets all week. In fact, not just one pair every day, two pairs. We're going to be doing our first giveaway coming up here at around 7:20. Mm-hmm. Just listen for Nate Smith to say, hi, this is Nate Smith.
1: And it's that easy.
0: It's that easy. Just call. Be the first caller in, and you win. How about that? Pretty simple.
1: Just listen up for Nate.

0: Well, we're needlessly throwing a lot of money away. It's the Beaver Wake Up with Monica and Dave. Now, we got another scam to tell you about this morning. It gave you $36 million.
1: Mm-hmm.
0: I'm sorry.
1: $6.4
0: billion.
1: Yes.
0: A little more than $36 million is has happened. Investment scams. There are just so many out there, and you came across a new one. This is crazy.
1: I saw a guy talking about a friend of his. He had just gotten to meet him. He sat down. Mm-hmm. They were having some drinks and dinner.
0: Sure.
1: All of a sudden, the guys, him and his wife, he was sitting there with his wife.
0: Right.
1: And the guy's phone rings. It's a FaceTime. And he looks at his wife and he goes, I have no idea who this is. And she, being the wife, she said, oh, just answer it.
0: Yeah.
1: So he answers it, and it's a naughty video. Yeah, very, very naughty. Well, anyway, the scammers had gotten his number, did that FaceTime, and they had, the phone took a picture of him watching that naughty video. You know, sitting there with the feeling of shock and disbelief.
0: Right.
1: Well, anyway, the scammers took that and made it into, you know, kids.
0: Oh, no.
1: So... And then what they'll do is they'll send it to the cops. They'll send it out on the internet. So this person's name is smeared.
0: They wonder if there's a little blackmail that they try to do.
1: Yeah, there is. But luckily, there were two other witnesses sitting there. Mm. And so they ended up at the police station. Mm. And so luckily, these two other witnesses were like, no, they called him. So, and that's just another thing that we have to be aware of. Just don't answer phone calls.

0: that you don't know. Don't answer FaceTimes you don't know. Mm. And, you know, thank red flag when somebody wants to pay. If somebody from CDE calls you, well, I use air quotes, CDE right. employee, their CDE is not going to let me pay my electric bill in Amazon gift cards. So that's a huge red flag right there. So just be aware, there are a lot of people that are taken for scams, especially elderly people and, you know, just others that may not know of these scams, people who don't really know about technology. But yeah, definitely let your neighbors, your friends, your family know about these scams, because we gotta stop this. We gotta yeah. nip it right now, right here. Stop ripping us off. Gas is expensive enough.
1: 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Now, both of those around the 8 and 9 mile marker of the Pinerel Parkway northbound. That earlier crash in Clarksville, Trenton Road at exit 1 is being cleared. I'm Lee Irwin.
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0: 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Now I finally have my golf clubs with me. I brought them down my last trip. I might buy this for myself.
1: Yeah.
0: Get out there and play some golf. You know, it'd be kind of cool.

0: Zimmerman.
1: Hey, it's Nate Smith.
0: Oh, and that's Nate Smith. That means it's time for you to call for your chance to see Nate Smith at the Ryman Auditorium.
2: Yeah, Nate Smith going to be front and center on the Ryman stage there. He is going to be at the Ryman Auditorium on June 18th, so not too far from now.
0: Not at all.
2: And 877-999-9887 if you want to win some tickets to see Nate Smith at the Ryman Auditorium June 18th.
0: Just be caller one now.
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3: Hey, Beaver. Good morning. Who's this? Anyway, Allie is our winner this morning.
4: Yeah.
3: Allie's our winner. Congratulations. Listening to the Beaver on her way to work.
4: Yep, and over in Woodlawn.
3: That's right.
4: Kind of not really my neck of the woods, but I live over that way.
3: Okay,
4: so we're pretty close, Allie. We're like neighbors.
3: Okay, so we're gonna do this again next hour. Yeah, twice a morning you'll have a chance to win these tickets. Mm-hmm. So listen for Nate Smith to announce himself sometime right around 8:20.
5: Risk of heavy rain and an isolated strong storm are possible today. This morning, temperatures in the 70s will get close to 80 heading into the afternoon. This heavy rain threat does continue on Tuesday. I'm News 2 meteorologist Marcus Bagwell.

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1: Surprise! It's the Beaver Wake Up with Monica and Dave. So here's what happened. There's a family in Oklahoma that took in a stray cat that later gave birth to five kittens. And when they looked at number six, well, there's a little bit of surprise. Here is Kathy Price, who just found the cat, talking about it.
2: I went outside to see. I said, there's a cat out there. I opened the door to bring her some cat food, and she ran in the house. She was obviously pregnant. We came out to find five little kittens. And my husband said, how many kittens did she have? And I said, five. He said, there's six in here. And I looked and said, that's a bunny. Cats are famous for being such good mothers and that they will frequently adopt another kitten that doesn't have a mom or a puppy or a rabbit or a rat. And I said, thank God it wasn't a rat.
1: Yeah. I never knew that cats would adopt another. Yeah. I never knew that. Interesting.
3: A lot of that happens, uh-huh. Especially when you have an orphaned baby. Mm-hmm. Sometimes another mother that's just had some babies will take this other one in. But, it was a regular adopt-a-thon around that house there. We adopted a cat who had five kittens and adopted a bunny.

0: The Beaver Wake Up with Monica and Dave. And we always talk about trying to save you money. That's something I didn't know about. That's with Amazon. You know, we all order on Amazon. In fact, I need to order a new pair of headphones because mine were left somewhere over the weekend. That's another story. But there's apparently this thing called Amazon Resale that can save you money. And Monica, what's that all about?
1: It's basically pre-sale open box returns. But you can save pretty big. I mean, I think I just saw some summer shoes there for like $14.
0: Wow, that's really a bargain.
1: Yeah, so, I mean, we're talking high-end clothing and things like that. So if you're looking for a good deal, I mean, definitely worth at least looking at it. You know,
0: I would think, yeah.
1: So whatever you're trying to find there, you might be able to find it.
0: Okay, we'll do that today. Maybe I can buy a pair of headphones. We'll see.
2: On your way in for this Monday morning, just about all of our crashes for Clarksville and Hopkinsville have been taken care of and cleared up. If you are heading to Nashville making that commute, the eastbound lanes of I-24 are open. I'm Lee Irwin.
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4: Local law enforcement agencies searched Vanderbilt Clarksville Hospital Sunday after a bomb threat was called in. The hospital was on lockdown for a short time. After an extensive search of the hospital and the medical campus, no explosive devices were found. A protest was held outside the Clarksville City Council meeting Thursday about changes to the Ajax Turner Senior Center. The protest was held opposing the city's plan to reopen their version of the center and firing of the center's executive director. Final stages of construction at the new Christian County High School are underway this summer. Christian County Public Schools police have outlined a safety plan for the school. It will test safety protocols for the building and establish traffic laws. And the Clarksville-Montgomery County School Board is considering changes to its public comment rules at meetings. Those changes would ban speakers from giving their time to someone else and reducing the speaking time limit back to 3 minutes. For more on these stories, go to the Clarksville Now and Christian County Now apps.
5: I take my time back.
4: Yeah, you have to take it back.
5: You've seen that in Congress, you know. Yes. I take my time back.
4: Or giving your time to someone else.
5: I give my time to someone else.
4: Yes.
5: I just let people talk. You know, if they want to give their time to somebody else, there shouldn't be nothing wrong with that. I don't know. In my opinion. But what do I know? Thank you, Lee.
6: Risk of heavy rain and an isolated strong storm are possible today. This morning, temperatures in the 70s. We'll get close to 80 heading into the afternoon. This heavy rain threat does continue on Tuesday. I'm News 2 meteorologist Marcus Bagwell.

0: One little meanwhile bristle with your burger? It's a Beaver Wake Up with Monica and Dave. Of course, the answer to that is a big no, but it happens more often than not.
1: These wire
0: bristles. Yeah, mm-hmm. What happens is part of them ends up staying on the top of your grill, and then when you're grilling your burger, you bite into it, and all of a sudden, there's something there you didn't want.
1: Well, yeah, but they're so small, but they can get lodged, like, into your throat or in your mouth somewhere to where you probably will have to make a trip to the emergency room.
0: Exactly. You definitely will.
1: I got this thing at Home Depot over there on Wilma One a couple of years ago, this different kind of, and it's, you soak it for like 10 minutes.
0: Okay.
1: Oh, no, I got this at Sam's, sorry. You soak it for like 10 minutes in water, and the steam, it's not a sponge, but it's something that won't burn, but you soak it, and it kind of, the steam kind of steams off the grime and all that, and you're scrubbing it with this little spongy type thing. So that thing, and it came with a couple different replacement heads. So I'm on my last one. I just got to find another one. That's the thing, though, is you don't want this wire in your mouth. I would rather have just a plain burger with ketchup and mustard and pickles and onions and lettuce and cheese than any kind of wire left over in it.
0: Can you just describe a Big Mac?

0: Well, as the country gets ready to celebrate 250 years, something in Hopkinsville celebrating 50 years, and it's a big celebration on the way. Yeah. We're going to tell you about that in our 810 Amen coming up.
1: And it's going to involve you.
0: Okay.
1: Not you, Dave, but Hopkinsville.
0: Okay. Maybe me. Yeah. Maybe

0: need a little good news to jumpstart your day?
1: Yes, always.
0: It's the 810 Amen on the Beaver 100.3.
2: Of course, the country is about to celebrate 250 years, but in Hopkinsville, something is celebrating 50 years, and that is the Penny Royal Aero Museum. They opened back in 1976. How about that?
3: Wow.
2: 50 years old, and on Saturday, July 11th, there's going to be a big celebration downtown, a barbecue bash, birthday barbecue bash celebrating 50 years of the museum making history in Hoptown.
3: Yeah, you can check it out. 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Now, this is going to be awesome. You can get a lot of information from this guy, Christian County historian William T. Turner. Yeah, tickets for this are $15. You can find the link at Christian County Now. Just a great way to get out and celebrate the Penny Royal Museum.
2: Indeed, and it's your 810 Amen here in the Beaver, sponsored by Hopkinsville Collision.
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2: Risk of heavy rain and an isolated strong storm are possible today. This morning, temperatures in the 70s will get close to 80 heading into the afternoon. This heavy rain threat does continue on Tuesday. I'm News 2 meteorologist Marcus Bagwell.

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1: Hey, it's Nate Smith.
0: Yes, it is.
2: There it is.
0: Nate Smith coming to Ryman Auditorium here in a couple weeks. And your chance to win tickets right now, pair of tickets for the show.
2: Yeah, he's coming. No, he's actually coming up June 18th, which is
0: a couple weeks.
2: Yeah, a couple weeks away. And right down the road, I should say.
0: The beautiful Ryman Auditorium. If you've never been there, you're in for the treat of your life just to see a live show there.
2: Yeah.
0: And all the history of the Ryman Auditorium. Hey, caller one, you're the winner. Be it caller one right now. 877-999-9887. Let's go.
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0: Hey, good morning, the Beaver. Who's this?
1: It's Ron. How are you?
0: Fantastic, Ron. Where are you calling from?
1: Clarksville.
0: You are a winner today. Congratulations. You're going off to see a great show. Nate Smith.
1: Good, good. Looking forward to it. Hi, Monica.
2: Howdy. Hey, Ron. How are you, man?
1: I'm good. Just dropped off my dog at the groomer, so everything's good today.
2: So it's getting a Manny Petty today, is it?
1: He's getting a spa. God, he's Great Pyrenees.
2: Very nice.
1: They'll have him for a little bit. Yeah, looking forward to it.
2: Wow. Yeah, I would think so. A Great Pyrenees.
0: Yeah.
2: Yeah, he's going to be in there for a while.
0: Yeah, he sure is. Ron, hey, go get a couple extra cups of coffee somewhere or pizza or whatever you want.
2: but Fido's going to be at the spa for a little bit.
0: I would think so. There you go. Our two Nate Smith winners today. We'll do it again tomorrow morning here. Listen around 7:20 and 8:20 for Nate Smith to announce himself. And you'll be the winner with the Beaver 100.3. Manny.

0: Well, there's certain life skills that you think you develop. Some do, and obviously some don't. It's the Beaver Wake Up with Monica and Dave, and we're talking about things that have to do with automobiles. Monica, I know that you grew up around a very automotive family.
1: Yes, my dad, you know, was a kind of a hobbyist working on cars. His 68 GTO that he's got, he's had that since I was 5 years old. He's always worked on that. He was the auto parts manager at Napa one time. And, you know, my uncle's a mechanic, my cousin's a mechanic, just different automotive things. So sure. I was lucky enough to grow up, and anybody can attest to this, you know, when you were young, there's certain things that you just knew what you were hearing when you got your first car, right?
0: Sure.
1: Well, apparently my 17-year-old does not.
0: Uh-oh.
1: Yeah, so I went to pull the car out of the garage so I could get the mower out and everything and mow on Saturday. So all of a sudden I hear this. I'm like, how does a kid not hear this? So I had to text Shannon at Beach Haven, you know, Auto Care and Towing. And I was like, I am sorry to tell. I felt terrible for texting him on a Saturday. And he said, not a problem. You can text me anytime. And I asked him if I could. I was like, Tyler needs brakes. And it is beyond me how he did not hear this grinding. And he was like, absolutely. And so I have to go get it and bring it in today. So he's actually getting me in. I mean, but how do you not hear that grinding?
0: Well, the only thing I can think of is he was playing his music too loud or something and probably just did not hear it because, you know, whatever he was.

0: Drake was blasting out of his radio.
1: Right, but he can have a low tire pressure gauge thing coming on, and he'll know, he won't tell me about it until it's too late, till he needs a new tire. I'm like, come on, man. Just be the car. Feel the car. Be one with the car. That's all I'm asking.
2: On your way in on a Monday morning, some of our major intersections have some slower traffic. No accidents to report or anything in the way of any backed up traffic. We do have rain in the forecast, so when those streets and roads get wet, please drive carefully. I'm Lee Irwin.
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0: community.
1: Sunday, after a bomb threat was called in, the hospital was on lockdown for a short time. After an extensive search of the hospital and the medical campus, no explosive devices were found. A protest was held outside the Clarksville City Council meeting Thursday about changes to the Ajax Turner Senior Center. The protest was held opposing the city's plan to reopen their version of the center and firing of the center's executive director. Final stages of construction at the new Christian County High School are underway this summer. Christian County Public Schools Police have outlined a safety plan for the school. It will test the safety protocols for the building and establish traffic flow. And the Clarksville-Montgomery County School Board is considering changes to its public comment rules at meetings. Those changes would ban speakers from giving their time to someone else and reducing the speaking time limit back to 3 minutes. For more on these stories, go to the Clarksville Now and Christian County Now apps.
2: Risk of heavy rain and an isolated strong storm are possible today. This morning, temperatures in the 70s will get close to 80 heading into the afternoon. This heavy rain threat does continue on Tuesday. I'm News 2 meteorologist Marcus Bagwell.

0: they're out there. You know, just there's just been so much evidence. I mean, so many videos taken. Some of us have seen things in the sky which we can't explain. And it's been going on for a long, long time. In fact, I met somebody at CMA Fest that actually worked in Roswell at one time this past weekend. And he said, yeah.
1: Well, of course, we would be majorly conceited if we thought we were the only ones out
0: Funny
1: there.
0: Funny you should say that, because Steven Spielberg's mother said the exact same thing to him. Mm-hmm. That we would be conceited. And yeah, Steven Spielberg, of course, done Close Encounters of the Third Kind, E.T., War of the Worlds, says, yes, they're out there.
1: Well, of course.
0: And we've all known that, but now just even some more reason to believe.
1: You know, and that's just the thing. We are the entertainment for the aliens.
0: Boy, so are we the entertainment.
1: We're like
0: these
1: a
0: days.
1: Big reality show for them.
0: Pretty much. They're shaking.

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0: The Beaver Wake Up with Monica and Dave. I met so many great up-and-coming country artists at CMA Fest over the weekend, including Tori Martin. And guess what? Tori is going to come pay us a visit tomorrow. She'll be joining us live between 8 and 9 right here on the Beaver.
1: I hope she's bringing her guitar.
0: She is. She is going to play live.

0: It's a Beaver Wake Up with Monica and Dave. Keith Urban played Friday night at CMA Fest. Had a chance to see him. He did the song Steal Away, the Robbie Dupree song. Of course, that's going to be on his upcoming Yacht Rock album.
1: Yeah, Flow State. It looks so good.
0: Good. And Michael McDonald made a special appearance because the original song on this album features Michael McDonald.

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1: Hey, what's up?
0: Beaver One.
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1: The Beaver Wake Up with Monica and Dave. 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

Fever 100.3, Monday and thunderstorms together at the same time. Feels a little excessive, don't you think? Brantley Gilbert on the Fever.

Are you the mystery woman in the F-150 that was at the corner of Tiny Town in Trenton around 5 yesterday afternoon? It's Beaver 100.3 with Tiffany because Troy wrote a missed connection on Clarksville Chat. He would love to find you. He says you two were kind of vibing together. Troy, if you want to give a color of that F-150, that could narrow things down just a little bit.

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It is stacked with fun things to do. It's the Beaver. Man,

day, Potts Farm was a place to go. Load a truck up, hit the dirt road. 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I'm tired of talking, man. Y'all ain't listening. Them old dirt

0: Fever 100.3 with Tiffany. 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

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All right, Jody Messina. 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

Oh no, a Nashville foodie coming into Clarksville and calling Johnny's Big Burger sketchy? 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

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John Glass here. Happy Monday. Hoping you were having a good one out there in Beaver Country. Hope your weekend was fantastic, and I hope you're ready for another great week. CMA Fest might be over, but the country music rolls on, and we're going to start it out with a little Luke Combs.

Bieber 100.3, Real Friends, Real Country, John Glass here. How many of you got to go to CMA Fest? I saw a lot of really cool pictures on my timelines from some of my friends and family. Dave got to go down there. I heard he met Waka Flocka, too. You never know who you're going to find at CMA Fest. I got to get my tickets next year. It's

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1: 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I don't need the pollen count or the darn tootin' moon phase.
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John Glass here with your Beaver Country weather update, brought to you by Toyota of Hopkinsville. 74 for your low tonight. Thunderstorms possible, chance of rain 70%. 90 degrees for your high tomorrow. I think that might be the first 90 degree day of the year. Scattered thunderstorms, and then it gets hot. 94 on Wednesday, 95 on Thursday.

0: Beaver 100.3, Real Friends, Real Country, John Glass here. You probably heard this morning, but if you didn't, we are giving away Nate Smith tickets to his show on June 18th at the Ryman Auditorium. And all you got to do is do what you've been doing. Listening to Monica and Dave in the morning for the cue to call. The number is 877-999-9887. 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
1: 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I don't need the pollen count or the darn tootin' moon phase.
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So Morgan Wallen in some hot water over this weekend's antics. Missed a couple of shows up in Pittsburgh, or maybe just one show. I'm not sure what the reason was for that. But one of the ones that is really causing people to get in an uproar is him yeeting a phone across the stage that he took from a security guard's hands. Now, I don't know if it was a fan's phone, a security guard's phone, or what the reason that he just chucked it across the stage like a frisbee, but if you haven't seen the video yet, go check it out.

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Check yes or no on Beaver Country 100.3. John Glass here. Hoping you're having a fantastic Monday. The rain is coming, though, and the hot weather. It might be a little bit brutal for the next couple of days. We're in the 90s.

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Get ready for that heat.

0: If you're just heading out this afternoon, there isn't much going on the roadway that is really going to slow you down on your drive. Right now, there haven't been any reports of wrecks, and we're not seeing any major delays. But if you're heading towards Christian County or Hopkinsville, there is a backup on the interstate, I-24 westbound in Oak Grove around that construction. I'm Dana Carmona.
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0: I gotta get to know you, everything about you makes me want you, know what you're doing, baby, don't you?
1: Don't forget, Nate Smith tickets, we are giving them away. His show at the Ryman Auditorium on June 18th, and Monica and Dave got your chance. Make sure you're listening in tomorrow morning for your chance to win.

So Kenny Chesney's about to start his Sphere residency in Las Vegas. You know, the big orb-shaped thing that has those cool visuals on the ceiling. Well, really, it's like 360. Anyway, if you haven't heard of it, go check it out. But we might be getting one in Nashville. That's the rumor. And if we do, I definitely am going to go see Kenny Chesney when he does.

0: Cody Johnson, The Fall on Beaver Country 100.3. John Glass here. Hoping you are having a fantastic afternoon. Don't forget, we are giving away Cats tickets for their game on June the 20th against the Albany Firebirds. So, yeah, that's going to be a really exciting game. And all you got to do to enter for your chance to win is text ARENA to 43414. That's ARENA to 43414.
1: If you're just heading out this afternoon, there isn't much going on the roadway that is really going to slow you down on your drive. Right now, there haven't been any reports of wrecks, and we're not seeing any major delays. But if you're heading towards Christian County or Hopkinsville, there is a backup on the interstate, I-24 westbound in Oak Grove around that construction. I'm Dana Carmona.
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my favorites as of recently. Josh Ross, Hate How You Look. On Beaver Country 100.3, John Glass here. Into the 4 o'clock hour we go, which means the countdown is on. Monday is almost over for all you Garfields out there. Your lasagna will be waiting.

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1: The only report of a wreck we have this afternoon is in Clarksville on Fort Campbell Boulevard, right next to the Whataburger. So you might see a little bit of traffic around this area while they clear it off the roadway. Other than that, we are seeing a delay on the interstate in Oak Grove heading eastbound into Clarksville. It's getting pretty backed up around that construction. I'm Dana Carmona.
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0: John Glass with your Beaver Country weather update, brought to you by Toyota of Hopkinsville. Thunderstorms likely tonight. Rainfall can be heavy at times. They're saying almost 2 to 3 inches. So some flash flooding can occur. If you're out on the roadways, please be careful. It can get hectic out there. 74 for your low. And then we get into the 90s for the next couple of days. 90 for your high on Tuesday with some thunderstorms in the morning. The rain does stop for Wednesday and Thursday. But the trade-off, 94 for the high on Wednesday, 95 for the high on Thursday.
1: If you showed up, I wouldn't let you in.

All right, the countdown is on. We are less than a month away from the 250th 4th of July. I am so excited. Sorry if my keyboard bouncing up and down on the table annoys you, but it's one of my favorite holidays of the year, man. The festivities are unlike anything else, and I don't think it can be matched. What are you most excited?

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2: We've got a couple of wrecks out in Clarksville this afternoon. They're still working to clear one on Fort Campbell Boulevard near the Whataburger heading towards 101st. And that looks like it is causing some backed up traffic while they clear it off the road. Also, one more wreck on Rossview Road near the interstate right by Exit 8. So give yourself a little bit of extra time. I'm Dana Carmona.
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1: 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I don't need the pollen count or the darn tootin' moon phase.
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2: 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Perfect for history lovers and curious explorers of all ages.

Alrighty, into the 5 o'clock hour we go, which means it is time to go home. Congratulations on surviving another one. You made it through the hardest day of the week, according to Garfield. And that is something to celebrate. So let's get you home in one piece. Hopefully there's a little lasagna waiting for you. It's Corey Kent. Yeah.

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John Glass here with your Beaver Country weather update brought to you by Toyota of Hopkinsville. 74 for your low tonight. Thunderstorms likely. Rainfall will be heavy at times. We're looking at maybe 2 to 3 inches. So if you're out and about, please stay safe out on the roadways. Tomorrow it's going to be the beginning of a very hot stretch. 90 degrees for your high. Thunderstorms in the morning, clearing up by midday. 94 on the wind.

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1: Clarksville Dispatch has reported a couple of wrecks this afternoon. There's still one out on Fort Campbell Boulevard heading towards 101st. This is near the Whataburger, and it is causing a lot of backed up traffic. We also have another wreck out on Highway 76 by Old Farmers Road, and that connector by the turn is shut down. I'm Dana Carmona.
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1: 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I don't need the pollen count or the darn tootin' moon phase.
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Hey, don't forget Beaver Country Roundup coming up at 6:50. Keeping you up to date with all of the latest country music news in one place. Thanks to our good friends over at Angela Blake with Shelter Insurance.

0: Ella Langley, be her on Beaver Country 100.3. My name is John Glass. I am out. I will catch you on the flip side. I will see you tomorrow. 2 o'clock, same time, same place. You know where to find me. I will be there. Hopefully you will be too. Hang around. B-Dub's up next. It's going to be a fun night. Peace.
1: Earlier, there was a wreck out on Highway 76 by Old Farmers Road, and that should be just about cleared off the roadway, but there still might be some traffic around that area. Also, seeing a backup in Clarksville on Rossview Road, right by the intersection of Warfield Boulevard, and a lot of backed up traffic still on the interstate in Oak Grove. I'm Dana Carmona.
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1: There's a story that my daddy tells religiously, like clockwork every time he sees an opening in a conversation about the way things used to be.

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1: 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I don't need the pollen count or the darn tootin' moon phase.
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It pays to follow me on Instagram or Facebook or TikTok or all the socials at Beat Up Radio. It's the summer of Red, White, and Fuel, our first winner of the summer. Congratulations to Lisa Newman of Guyton, Georgia. Just scored herself $250 in free gas. We're doing another winner next Friday.

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1: There's a new AI-designed men's bathroom concept that's going viral right now. And honestly, it looks like a therapist designed it after one bad experience at the stadium. Every urinal gets its own little private stall now. You know, like a VIP lounge for your bladder. It's B-Dub. Apparently, the goal is to eliminate that weird unspoken dude code where every guy walks in pretending

0: and he suddenly became fascinated by ceiling tiles. You know the move. Eyes up. No sudden movements. Absolutely no conversation. We're basically horses in neighboring trailers. But the funniest part, guys online are rejecting it because they don't want more privacy. They just want to be farther away from the dude absolutely fighting for his life in the stall next door. Which honestly feels fair. 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

0: 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Earthquakes, famine, pestilence. That's all that's ever on the news. It's bad news.
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a big Montana sky. 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London, Paris, paradise. 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

Speaking of the coast, remember Pfeiffer Beach, you and me. That sunset, cliffs by the sea, and the night rolled in. And you still talk about that moon that I can't recall.

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